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Boy, toy named Troy used to live in Detroit. 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